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I'm Boss Man. It is the Weekend Party Patrol brought to you by Coors Light. Are you ready? It's Bruno Mars and Lil Wayne. Grenade on WFAV 95.1.

0: WFAV 95.1. 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And you want to make sure that you enter the keyword I'm about to give you so that you get a shot at winning this month's Party Patrol grand prize from Coors Light, Oliver's Bar and Grill, and Superior Embroidery. 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A-U-G-U-S-T, August. 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
4: We have a stationary front over our area. Showers and thunderstorms for the overnight hours were in the upper 60s. Then we could get some heavy rainfall on Saturday. Showers will be likely. Afternoon thunderstorms were in the upper 80s. Our heat index tomorrow about 100 with that heavy rain possible during the afternoon hours. Few lingering showers on Saturday night. We're down in the low 70s. Mix of sun and clouds coming up on Sunday, mid 80s, maybe a thunderstorm. I'm meteorologist Steve Hamilton.
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WFAV 95.1, Gavin DeGraw right there. He recently revealed that he has never watched One Tree Hill, despite singing the iconic theme song. And he announced some upcoming special holiday acoustic shows going to be in Nantucket for December. We'll get you closer to December and tell you all the details. It's WFAV 95.1. I've never seen

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1: Yeah, y'all know what it is. Katy Perry, Juicy J.

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Got some news about the Just Us Motorcycle Club and the Luke's Autism Ride. All those details are coming up in just minutes right here on WFAV 95.1.

0: WFAV 95.1, the Just Us Motorcycle Club, is hosting their fourth annual Luke's Autism Ride on Saturday, August the 22nd, with all the proceeds going directly to support programs for local individuals with special needs through the River Valley Special Recreation Association. 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It's going to be a fun ride. It's for a great cause. 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We got a list for you right there. 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Hang on. 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
4: If a stationary front over our area, showers and thunderstorms for the overnight hours were in the upper 60s, then we could get some heavy rainfall on Saturday. Showers will be likely. Afternoon thunderstorms were in the upper 80s. Our heat index tomorrow, about 100, with that heavy rain possible during the afternoon hours. A few lingering showers on Saturday night. We're down in the low 70s. Mix of sun and clouds coming up on Sunday, mid-80s, maybe a thunderstorm. I'm meteorologist Steve Hamilton.
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WFAV 95.1, the Weekend Party Patrol, brought to you by Coors Light. We have another Winning Wednesday on the way, and I got all the details in just minutes right here on WFAV 95.1. I got my

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6: We have a stationary front over our area, showers and thunderstorms for the overnight hours. We're in the upper 60s. Then we could get some heavy rainfall on Saturday. Showers will be likely. Afternoon thunderstorms, we're in the upper 80s. Our heat index tomorrow, about 100, with that heavy rain possible during the afternoon hours. A few lingering showers on Saturday night. We're down in the low 70s. Mix of sun and clouds coming up on Sunday, mid-80s, maybe a thunderstorm. I'm meteorologist Steve Hamilton.
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That's Rihanna, who, by the way, just posted rare family photos from a recent trip to Barbados showing her three children visiting her childhood home. You want to see them? 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

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You got one more chance to grab some of the best peaches around from the Flaming Orchards peach truck. Hang on, I got details coming up in just minutes right here on WFAV 95.1.

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1: 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Let it rain.

0: 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Now, if you have been craving the taste of summer, you don't want to miss your final chance of the season to grab the absolute best tree-ripened Southern Illinois peaches. The Flamin' Orchards Peach Truck Tour is making its last stop of the year this Saturday from 3 to 5 p.m. at Tractor Supply in Kankakee. Now, whether you're eating them fresh, freezing them, canning them for later, or whipping up a delicious cobbler or pie, you're going to want to pre-order your box to lock it in or hurry down before they sell out. Once they're gone, they're gone. Make a day of it. Hang out with Bill Dyke. He'll be there from 3:30 to 5 p.m. You can sign up to win a family four-pack of tickets to both Indiana Beach and the Joliet Slammers game. 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
4: We have a stationary front over our area. Showers and thunderstorms for the overnight hours. We're in the upper 60s. Then we could get some heavy rainfall on Saturday. Showers will be likely. Afternoon thunderstorms, we're in the upper 80s. Our heat index tomorrow, about 100, with that heavy rain possible during the afternoon hours. A few lingering showers on Saturday night. We're down in the low 70s. Mix of sun and clouds coming up on Sunday, mid-80s, maybe a thunderstorm. I'm meteorologist Steve Hamilton.
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If hanging out at a food truck festival sounds like fun to you, hang on. I got details about one that's coming up you're not going to want to miss. 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
1: 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You know, there is nothing I like better than a good food truck festival. All the food, the fun, the eats. Well, the 6th annual Bourbonnais Food Truck Festival is taking place Saturday, August the 5th from noon until 10 p.m. Where, you ask? 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Don't miss it. The 6th annual Bourbonnais Food Truck Festival. All right? And tell them you heard it inside the Weekend Party Patrol on WFAV 95.1.
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6: Devastation or refund over our area. Showers and thunderstorms for the overnight hours were in the upper 60s. Then we could get some heavy rainfall on Saturday. Showers will be likely. Afternoon thunderstorms were in the upper 80s. Our heat index tomorrow about 100, with that heavy rain possible during the afternoon hours. Few lingering showers on Saturday night. We're down in the low 70s. Mix of sun and clouds coming up on Sunday, mid-80s, maybe a thunderstorm. I'm meteorologist Steve Hamilton.
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I'm Boss Man, and this is the Weekend Party Patrol. 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

She'll be all right. No riding shining armored knight. She will save herself this time. And in fact, tonight, she did confirm. The cold never lasts, my darling. It just teaches the heart how to burn.

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Do you know who the workplace of the week has been all week long? It wasn't you, right? Well, you could be next. Hang on. I got details coming up in just minutes on WFAV 95.1.

0: 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Congratulations to Coulihan Construction on River Road in Kankakee. They were nominated by Arthuro, and some of his co-workers have been treated to some delicious food from the JJC and Lidman family McDonald's all this week. You could be the next Workplace of the Week. Yeah, enter your favorites in McDonald's Workplace of the Week. 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
1: We have a stationary front over our area. Showers and thunderstorms for the overnight hours were in the upper 60s. Then we could get some heavy rainfall on Saturday. Showers will be likely. Afternoon thunderstorms were in the upper 80s. Our heat index tomorrow about 100 with that heavy rain possible during the afternoon hours. A few lingering showers on Saturday night were down in the low 70s. Mix of sun and clouds coming up on Sunday, mid 80s, maybe a thunderstorm. I'm meteorologist Steve Hamilton.
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We have another Winning Wednesday on the way, and I got all the details in just minutes right here on WFAV 95.1.

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5: We have a stationary front over our area. Showers and thunderstorms for the overnight hours were in the upper 60s. Then we could get some heavy rainfall on Saturday. Showers will be likely. Afternoon thunderstorms were in the upper 80s. Our heat index tomorrow about 100, with that heavy rain possible during the afternoon hours. Few lingering showers on Saturday night. We're down in the low 70s. Mix of sun and clouds coming up on Sunday, mid-80s, maybe a thunderstorm. I'm meteorologist Steve Hamilton.
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It's a weekend party patrol. Did you hear that Britney Spears' 19-year-old son, Jaden? It's hard to believe she's got a 19-year-old son. Anyways, made a rare appearance at a MAC Cosmetics party in Los Angeles on the 12th. He and his brother, Sean, have also recently been spending more time with their mother. Speaking of their mother, Britney Spears, it's I Wanna Go on WFAV 95.1.

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You're inside the Weekend Party Patrol, brought to you by Coors Light. 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Stick around. I got details on when we're going to play it coming up next on WFAV 95.1.

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5: We have a stationary front over our area. Showers and thunderstorms for the overnight hours were in the upper 60s. Then we could get some heavy rainfall on Saturday. Showers will be likely. Afternoon thunderstorms were in the upper 80s. Our heat index tomorrow about 100, with that heavy rain possible during the afternoon hours. A few lingering showers on Saturday night. We're down in the low 70s. Mix of sun and clouds coming up on Sunday, mid-80s, maybe a thunderstorm. I'm meteorologist Steve Hamilton.
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You got one more chance to grab some of the best peaches around from the Flaming Orchards peach truck. 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

0: WFAV 95.1 and Boss Man Inside the Weekend Party Patrol brought to you by Coors Light. 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
4: We have a stationary front over our area. Showers and thunderstorms for the overnight hours were in the upper 60s. Then we could get some heavy rainfall on Saturday. Showers will be likely. Afternoon thunderstorms were in the upper 80s. Our heat index tomorrow about 100, with that heavy rain possible during the afternoon hours. Few lingering showers on Saturday night. We're down in the low 70s. Mix of sun and clouds coming up on Sunday. Mid 80s, maybe a thunderstorm. I'm meteorologist Steve Hamilton.
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4: Devastation or refund over our area, showers and thunderstorms for the overnight hours were in the upper 60s. Then we could get some heavy rainfall on Saturday. Showers will be likely. Afternoon thunderstorms were in the upper 80s. Our heat index tomorrow about 100 with that heavy rain possible during the afternoon hours. Few lingering showers on Saturday night. We're down in the low 70s. Mix of sun and clouds coming up on Sunday, mid 80s, maybe a thunderstorm. I'm meteorologist Steve Hamilton.
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1: We have a stationary front over our area. Showers and thunderstorms for the overnight hours were in the upper 60s. Then we could get some heavy rainfall on Saturday. Showers will be likely. Afternoon thunderstorms were in the upper 80s. Our heat index tomorrow about 100, with that heavy rain possible during the afternoon hours. A few lingering showers on Saturday night. We're down in the low 70s. Mix of sun and clouds coming up on Sunday, mid 80s, maybe a thunderstorm. I'm meteorologist Steve Hamilton.
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2: Devastationary front over our area, showers and thunderstorms for the overnight hours were in the upper 60s. Then we could get some heavy rainfall on Saturday. Showers will be likely. Afternoon thunderstorms were in the upper 80s. Our heat index tomorrow about 100 with that heavy rain possible during the afternoon hours. Few lingering showers on Saturday night. We're down in the low 70s. Mix of sun and clouds coming up on Sunday, mid 80s, maybe a thunderstorm. I'm meteorologist Steve Hamilton.
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1: We have a stationary front over our area. Showers and thunderstorms for the overnight hours were in the upper 60s. Then we could get some heavy rainfall on Saturday. Showers will be likely. Afternoon thunderstorms were in the upper 80s. Our heat index tomorrow, about 100, with that heavy rain possible during the afternoon hours. A few lingering showers on Saturday night. We're down in the low 70s. Mix of sun and clouds coming up on Sunday, mid-80s, maybe a thunderstorm. I'm meteorologist Steve Hamilton.
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1: We have a stationary front over our area. Showers and thunderstorms for the overnight hours were in the upper 60s. Then we could get some heavy rainfall on Saturday. Showers will be likely. Afternoon thunderstorms were in the upper 80s. Our heat index tomorrow, about 100, with that heavy rain possible during the afternoon hours. Few lingering showers on Saturday night. We're down in the low 70s. Mix of sun and clouds coming up on Sunday, mid-80s, maybe a thunderstorm. I'm meteorologist Steve Hamilton.
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1: We have a stationary front over our area. Showers and thunderstorms for the overnight hours were in the upper 60s. Then we could get some heavy rainfall on Saturday. Showers will be likely. Afternoon thunderstorms were in the upper 80s. Our heat index tomorrow, about 100, with that heavy rain possible during the afternoon hours. Few lingering showers on Saturday night. We're down in the low 70s. Mix of sun and clouds coming up on Sunday, mid-80s, maybe a thunderstorm. I'm meteorologist Steve Hamilton.
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2: We have a stationary front over our area. Showers and thunderstorms for the overnight hours were in the upper 60s. Then we could get some heavy rainfall on Saturday. Showers will be likely. Afternoon thunderstorms were in the upper 80s. Our heat index tomorrow, about 100, with that heavy rain possible during the afternoon hours. A few lingering showers on Saturday night. We're down in the low 70s. Mix of sun and clouds coming up on Sunday, mid-80s, maybe a thunderstorm. I'm meteorologist Steve Hamilton.
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1: We have a stationary front over our area, showers and thunderstorms for the overnight hours. We're in the upper 60s. Then we could get some heavy rainfall on Saturday. Showers will be likely. Afternoon thunderstorms, we're in the upper 80s. Our heat index tomorrow, about 100, with that heavy rain possible during the afternoon hours. A few lingering showers on Saturday night. We're down in the low 70s. Mix of sun and clouds coming up on Sunday, mid-80s, maybe a thunderstorm. I'm meteorologist Steve Hamilton.
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1: We have a stationary front over our area, showers and thunderstorms for the overnight hours. We're in the upper 60s. Then we could get some heavy rainfall on Saturday. Showers will be likely. Afternoon thunderstorms, we're in the upper 80s. Our heat index tomorrow, about 100, with that heavy rain possible during the afternoon hours. Few lingering showers on Saturday night. We're down in the low 70s. Mix of sun and clouds coming up on Sunday, mid-80s, maybe a thunderstorm. I'm meteorologist Steve Hamilton.
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2: We have a stationary front over our area. Showers and thunderstorms for the overnight hours were in the upper 60s. Then we could get some heavy rainfall on Saturday. Showers will be likely. Afternoon thunderstorms were in the upper 80s. Our heat index tomorrow about 100 with that heavy rain possible during the afternoon hours. A few lingering showers on Saturday night were down in the low 70s. Mix of sun and clouds coming up on Sunday, mid 80s, maybe a thunderstorm. I'm meteorologist Steve Hamilton.
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2: We have a stationary front over our area. Showers and thunderstorms for the overnight hours were in the upper 60s. Then we could get some heavy rainfall on Saturday. Showers will be likely. Afternoon thunderstorms were in the upper 80s. Our heat index tomorrow about 100 with that heavy rain possible during the afternoon hours. Few lingering showers on Saturday night. We're down in the low 70s. Mix of sun and clouds coming up on Sunday, mid 80s, maybe a thunderstorm. I'm meteorologist Steve Hamilton.
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1: Overdosing on Tylenol 3 was one of the scariest moments in my life, but I'm here now sharing my story because I was revived through the use of Naloxone, also known as Narcan. 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
3: An area of low pressure tracking into the region, offering up showers and thunderstorms for our Saturday, so keep an eye to the sky there. Daytime high reaching 86, but factoring in the heat index, it's going to feel closer to 95 toasty degrees and a light breeze at times out of the southeast. Some spotty showers and thunderstorms expected overnight tonight, clearing up after midnight. A bit cloudy, though, and an overnight low eventually cooling off to 72 degrees. I'm meteorologist Jason Lair.
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1: But I don't understand why. 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What I'm trying to say is that I love you. 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
2: An area of low pressure tracking into the region, offering up showers and thunderstorms for our Saturday, so keep an eye to the sky there. Daytime high reaching 86, but factoring in the heat index, it's going to feel closer to 95 toasty degrees and a light breeze at times out of the southeast. Some spotty showers and thunderstorms expected overnight tonight, clearing up after midnight. A bit cloudy, though, and an overnight low eventually cooling off to 72 degrees. I'm meteorologist Jason Laird.
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fly on my drive to the top. I've been out of shape, thinking out of box. I'm an astronaut. I blasted off the planet, rock that caused catastrophe, and it matters more because I had it. Now I had, I thought about wreaking havoc on an opposition. Kind of shocking, they want a static with precision. I'm automatic, quarterback, I ain't talking second. 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
7: An area of low pressure tracking into the region, offering up showers and thunderstorms for our Saturday, so keep an eye to the sky there. Daytime high reaching 86, but factoring in the heat index, it's going to feel closer to 95 toasty degrees and a light breeze at times out of the southeast. Some spotty showers and thunderstorms expected overnight tonight, clearing up after midnight. A bit cloudy, though, and an overnight low eventually cooling off to 72 degrees. I'm meteorologist Jason Lair.
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4: An area of low pressure tracking into the region, offering up showers and thunderstorms for our Saturday, so keep an eye to the sky there. Daytime high reaching 86, but factoring in the heat index, it's going to feel closer to 95 toasty degrees and a light breeze at times out of the southeast. Some spotty showers and thunderstorms expected overnight tonight, clearing up after midnight. A bit cloudy, though, and an overnight low eventually cooling off to 72 degrees. I'm meteorologist Jason Lair.
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5: An area of low pressure tracking into the region, offering up showers and thunderstorms for our Saturday, so keep an eye to the sky there. Daytime high reaching 86, but factoring in the heat index, it's going to feel closer to 95 toasty degrees and a light breeze at times out of the southeast. Some spotty showers and thunderstorms expected overnight tonight, clearing up after midnight. A bit cloudy, though, and an overnight low eventually cooling off to 72 degrees. I'm meteorologist Jason Lair.
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3: An area of low pressure tracking into the region, offering up showers and thunderstorms for our Saturday. So keep an eye to the sky there. Daytime high reaching 86, but factoring in the heat index, it's going to feel closer to 95 toasty degrees and a light breeze at times out of the southeast. Some spotty showers and thunderstorms expected overnight tonight, clearing up after midnight. A bit cloudy though, and an overnight low eventually cooling off to 72 degrees. I'm meteorologist Jason Laird.
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5: An area of low pressure tracking into the region, offering up showers and thunderstorms for our Saturday, so keep an eye to the sky there. Daytime high reaching 86, but factoring in the heat index, it's going to feel closer to 95 toasty degrees and a light breeze at times out of the southeast. Some spotty showers and thunderstorms expected overnight tonight, clearing up after midnight. A bit cloudy, though, and an overnight low eventually cooling off to 72 degrees. I'm meteorologist Jason Lair.
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5: An area of low pressure tracking into the region, offering up showers and thunderstorms for our Saturday, so keep an eye to the sky there. Daytime high reaching 86, but factoring in the heat index, it's going to feel closer to 95 toasty degrees and a light breeze at times out of the southeast. Some spotty showers and thunderstorms expected overnight tonight, clearing up after midnight. A bit cloudy, though, and an overnight low eventually cooling off to 72 degrees. I'm meteorologist Jason Laird.
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1: An area of low pressure tracking into the region, offering up showers and thunderstorms for our Saturday, so keep an eye to the sky there. Daytime high reaching 86, but factoring in the heat index, it's going to feel closer to 95 toasty degrees and a light breeze at times out of the southeast. Some spotty showers and thunderstorms expected overnight tonight, clearing up after midnight. A bit cloudy, though, and an overnight low eventually cooling off to 72 degrees. I'm meteorologist Jason Lair.
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3: An area of low pressure tracking into the region, offering up showers and thunderstorms for our Saturday. So keep an eye to the sky there. Daytime high reaching 86, but factoring in the heat index, it's going to feel closer to 95 toasty degrees and a light breeze at times out of the southeast. Some spotty showers and thunderstorms expected overnight tonight, clearing up after midnight. A bit cloudy though, and an overnight low eventually cooling off to 72 degrees. I'm meteorologist Jason Lair.
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3: An area of low pressure tracking into the region, offering up showers and thunderstorms for our Saturday, so keep an eye to the sky there. Daytime high reaching 86, but factoring in the heat index, it's going to feel closer to 95 toasty degrees and a light breeze at times out of the southeast. Some spotty showers and thunderstorms expected overnight tonight, clearing up after midnight. A bit cloudy, though, and an overnight low eventually cooling off to 72 degrees. I'm meteorologist Jason Laird.
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4: An area of low pressure tracking into the region, offering up showers and thunderstorms for our Saturday, so keep an eye to the sky there. Daytime high reaching 86, but factoring in the heat index, it's going to feel closer to 95 toasty degrees and a light breeze at times out of the southeast. Some spotty showers and thunderstorms expected overnight tonight, clearing up after midnight. A bit cloudy, though, and an overnight low eventually cooling off to 72 degrees. I'm meteorologist Jason Lair.
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8: An area of low pressure tracking into the region, offering up showers and thunderstorms for our Saturday. So keep an eye to the sky there. Daytime high reaching 86, but factoring in the heat index, it's going to feel closer to 95 toasty degrees and a light breeze at times out of the southeast. Some spotty showers and thunderstorms expected overnight tonight, clearing up after midnight. A bit cloudy, though, and an overnight low eventually cooling off to 72 degrees. I'm meteorologist Jason Laird.
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1: Showers and thunderstorms remain likely this afternoon as an area of low pressure continues to settle in. Daytime highs mid-80s, feels more like the mid-90s though, factoring in the heat index and some humidity in the air. Overnight tonight, a few scattered showers and thunderstorms, primarily before midnight, staying a bit cloudy for us, down to 72 degrees for an overnight low. Cloudy skies do stick with us into Sunday. Afternoon storms possible, high of 85. I'm meteorologist Jason Laird.
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2: Showers and thunderstorms remain likely this afternoon as an area of low pressure continues to settle in. Daytime highs mid-80s, feels more like the mid-90s though, factoring in the heat index and some humidity in the air. Overnight tonight, a few scattered showers and thunderstorms, primarily before midnight, staying a bit cloudy for us, down to 72 degrees for an overnight low. Cloudy skies do stick with us into Sunday. Afternoon storms possible, high of 85. I'm meteorologist Jason Laird.
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0: Temperature continues to settle in. Daytime highs mid-80s. Feels more like the mid-90s, though, factoring in the heat index and some humidity in the air. Overnight tonight, a few scattered showers and thunderstorms, primarily before midnight, staying a bit cloudy for us, down to 72 degrees for an overnight low. Cloudy skies do stick with us into Sunday. Afternoon storms possible, high of 85. I'm meteorologist Jason Laird.
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3: Showers and thunderstorms remain likely this afternoon as an area of low pressure continues to settle in. Daytime highs mid-80s, feels more like the mid-90s though, factoring in the heat index and some humidity in the air. Overnight tonight, a few scattered showers and thunderstorms, primarily before midnight, staying a bit cloudy for us, down to 72 degrees for an overnight low. Cloudy skies do stick with us into Sunday. Afternoon storms possible, high of 85. I'm meteorologist Jason Laird.
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6: Showers and thunderstorms remain likely this afternoon as an area of low pressure continues to settle in. Daytime highs mid-80s, feels more like the mid-90s though, factoring in the heat index and some humidity in the air. Overnight tonight, a few scattered showers and thunderstorms, primarily before midnight, staying a bit cloudy for us, down to 72 degrees for an overnight low. Cloudy skies do stick with us into Sunday. Afternoon storms possible, high of 85. I'm meteorologist Jason Laird.
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4: Showers and thunderstorms remain likely this afternoon as an area of low pressure continues to settle in. Daytime highs mid-80s, feels more like the mid-90s though, factoring in the heat index and some humidity in the air. Overnight tonight, a few scattered showers and thunderstorms, primarily before midnight, staying a bit cloudy for us, down to 72 degrees for an overnight low. Cloudy skies do stick with us into Sunday. Afternoon storms possible, high of 85. I'm meteorologist Jason Laird.
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3: Showers and thunderstorms remain likely this afternoon as an area of low pressure continues to settle in. Daytime highs mid-80s, feels more like the mid-90s though, factoring in the heat index and some humidity in the air. Overnight tonight, a few scattered showers and thunderstorms, primarily before midnight, staying a bit cloudy for us, down to 72 degrees for an overnight low. Cloudy skies do stick with us into Sunday. Afternoon storms possible, high of 85. I'm meteorologist Jason Laird.
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5: Showers and thunderstorms remain likely this afternoon as an area of low pressure continues to settle in. Daytime highs mid-80s, feels more like the mid-90s though, factoring in the heat index and some humidity in the air. Overnight tonight, a few scattered showers and thunderstorms, primarily before midnight, staying a bit cloudy for us, down to 72 degrees for an overnight low. Cloudy skies do stick with us into Sunday. Afternoon storms possible, high of 85. I'm meteorologist Jason Laird.
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1: 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So you better get out here. They are here until 5. We are here until 5. And these peaches look amazing, and the line is getting long. You know, better get over here because they could run out. If you pre-ordered, they've got you all set up and ready to go. But the line is long, and the love for peaches is pretty high around here. And these are from Southern Illinois, picked right off the tree yesterday. They made a stop in Bloomington, and they are here today. And again, they are here until 5. Come on by as we broadcast live. Going to give you a chance to win some tickets to Indiana Beach and also to the Joliet Slammer. So come by, register for those tickets, and get your peaches. Again, they started at 3. They barely got off the truck, and the line is on into the parking lot. 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
1: 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And the final stop of the Flam Orchard Peach Truck Tour is going on now. They're here until 5, and we are broadcasting live until 5 with a chance to register to win some tickets from Indiana Beach and also from the Joliet Slammers. Joining me right now, it's Parker Flam from Flam Orchards. Good afternoon. You guys are busy.
2: Yeah, we're covered up right now. It's a great day to come buy peaches. It's not a good day for much else, so come see us.
1: Well, you guys are like rock stars around here. The line, you barely got off the truck and people are here. How does that make you guys feel?
2: Yeah, it's a great thing. We're very appreciative of the Kankakee community and marketing you guys have helped us with, and happy to be here and glad everybody's happy with the product.
1: Well, I was going to say, I think a lot of people are happy with these. I just talked to a couple of listeners who said they've been here for all of them. Every time you've been in town, they're here. So it's the last time, the last stop here. I guess if anyone's never tried these things, what makes it so special to get out here and buy your peaches?
2: Well, a Southern Illinois peach, we're not that far from Kankakee, so they're freshly picked, brought straight to the consumer, so they don't get much fresher than that.
1: And what's your favorite way to eat a peach?
2: I say this every time, I'm partial to a peach cobbler. But no, any good, ripe, soft peach is a good peach.
1: I guess the other question I should ask is, a couple of you guys, I see you just eating them, like, right out of the bag. Did you ever get sick of eating these things?
2: By the end of peach season, I'm ready for peach season to be over.
1: I can imagine, because you guys were in Bloomington earlier today, and you travel all over the state. So, Parker Flam, he's with Flam Orchard Peach Trucks. You got the final tour stop going on today. They're here until 5. I'm here until 5, broadcasting live. Come on by, register to win tickets to the Joliet Slammers. Also come by and register tickets to Indiana Beach. And don't forget to get your peaches. And by the way, peach jam, strawberry jam, it's all right here.
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3: Showers and thunderstorms remain likely this afternoon as an area of low pressure continues to settle in. Daytime highs mid-80s, feels more like the mid-90s though, factoring in the heat index and some humidity in the air. Overnight tonight, a few scattered showers and thunderstorms, primarily before midnight, staying a bit cloudy for us, down to 72 degrees for an overnight low. Cloudy skies do stick with us into Sunday. Afternoon storms possible, high of 85. I'm meteorologist Jason Laird.
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1: Hi, this is Bill Dyke, and we're broadcasting at Tractor Supply Company in Kankakee. We're here until 5, and we are joined by the guys from the Flam Orchards Peach Truck Tour. This is the last stop of the season, so if you're needing to stock up, today's the day. Get out here. They're here until 5. You can stop by to win tickets for the Joliet Slammers or tickets to Indiana Beach. So a lot of good reasons to stop by, but Parker Flam's with me right now from Flam Orchard Peaches. You guys are all over the place. This is the last time in Kankakee. How are you feeling about the last time? Is this like the end of Peach Tour for you?
2: This is our last weekend. So, yeah, it's bittersweet. It's fun doing it throughout the summer, but on to apple season for us. So
1: you go from strawberries to peaches to apples. Now, will you be coming around with any apple truck stops here?
2: We don't plan to travel with our apples, but we encourage everybody to come down, make the drive down south and visit us in person and check us out.
1: So if you're really jonesing for some peaches and you guys aren't around, it's a quick ride down 57, I would guess, or 55. Which one, 57?
2: It's just straight down 57. Take the Marion exit. We're south of Carbondale, about 10 miles.
1: So it's a good road trip.
2: It's a full drive, full day drive, but you can make a weekend out of it. There's a lot of things to do in the area. It's a beautiful part of the state.
1: It is. I've been down there for some of the state parks. It's a gorgeous place. I mean, I'm a central Illinois boy, but getting further south is even more fun. So you guys, are you open year-round, or how's that work?
2: We open up with strawberries the first week of May, and we'll be open with apples through the end of October.
1: Okay. Well, we are so glad to have you here. And, I mean, like I said before, you're rock stars around here. People lining up before you could barely get out of the truck. They're here. I guess that says a lot about the quality of your peaches.
2: Yeah, that's something we really hang our hat on. 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I'm a sixth-generation member of the family to come back to the farm, so we hang our hat on quality product, and we're glad Kankakee is appreciative of it.
1: I like that family-owned part's what makes it so special. I'm really happy for your success. Parker Flam, he's with the Flam Orchard. The Peach Truck Tour is going on right now till 5. It's their last stop. They're here till 5. We're broadcasting until 5. Come on by, win some tickets to the Joliet Slammers or Indiana Beach. Once again, broadcasting live at Tractor Supply in Kankakee, I'm Bill Dyke.
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6: Showers and thunderstorms remain likely this afternoon as an area of low pressure continues to settle in. Daytime highs mid-80s, feels more like the mid-90s though, factoring in the heat index and some humidity in the air. Overnight tonight, a few scattered showers and thunderstorms, primarily before midnight, staying a bit cloudy for us, down to 72 degrees for an overnight low. Cloudy skies do stick with us into Sunday. Afternoon storms possible, high of 85. I'm meteorologist Jason Laird.
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1: Good afternoon. This is Bill Dyke. 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Get on down here. 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Buy them by the bag. You can buy them by the box. They've also got their world-famous strawberry jam, and their peach jam is here. So get on over here. We're broadcasting live until 5. Come by, register to win some tickets to the Joliet Slammers or to Indiana Beach. So a chance to win those tickets. Most importantly, though, come on by and get your peaches. Again, by the bag, by the box, in the jars. These guys are great. They'll walk them to your car. They take debit cards. So come on by for the final Peach Truck Tour stop. We're outside of the Tractor Supply Company in Kankakee, broadcasting live until 5. I'm Bill Dyke.
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4: Showers and thunderstorms remain likely this afternoon as an area of low pressure continues to settle in. Daytime highs mid-80s, feels more like the mid-90s though, factoring in the heat index and some humidity in the air. Overnight tonight, a few scattered showers and thunderstorms, primarily before midnight, staying a bit cloudy for us, down to 72 degrees for an overnight low. Cloudy skies do stick with us into Sunday. Afternoon storms possible, high of 85. I'm meteorologist Jason Laird.
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3: Cloudy skies continue to blanket the region overnight. Tonight, some lingering showers and thunderstorms expected. That overnight low eventually down to 72 degrees and winds light and variable out of the southwest. For our Sunday, chance of showers, thunderstorms once again, mostly into the afternoon, though mostly cloudy skies. Another hot one up to 85. Staying cloudy, showers taper off in Sunday night, eventually down to 66. I'm meteorologist Jason Laird.
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7: Cloudy skies continue to blanket the region overnight tonight. Some lingering showers and thunderstorms expected. That overnight low eventually down to 72 degrees and winds light and variable out of the southwest. For our Sunday, chance of showers, thunderstorms once again, mostly into the afternoon though, mostly cloudy skies. Another hot one up to 85. Staying cloudy, showers taper off then Sunday night, eventually down to 66. I'm meteorologist Jason Laird.
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3: Cloudy skies continue to blanket the region overnight. Tonight, some lingering showers and thunderstorms expected. That overnight low eventually down to 72 degrees and winds light and variable out of the southwest. For Sunday, chance of showers, thunderstorms once again, mostly into the afternoon, though mostly cloudy skies. Another hot one up to 85. Staying cloudy, showers taper off in Sunday night, eventually down to 66. I'm meteorologist Jason Laird.
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3: Cloudy skies continue to blanket the region overnight tonight. Some lingering showers and thunderstorms expected. That overnight low eventually down to 72 degrees and winds light and variable out of the southwest. For Sunday, chance of showers, thunderstorms once again, mostly into the afternoon, though mostly cloudy skies. Another hot one up to 85. Staying cloudy, showers taper off in Sunday night, eventually down to 66. I'm meteorologist Jason Laird.
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